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15: Jeff Eno with the Weather Channel. Mostly clear. We'll drop back to around 70. Into the mountains, mostly clear in Blue Ridge and mid-60s. Over in Clayton, a few more clouds. Mountains for Monday, we'll see stray showers of thunderstorms, sunny otherwise, and upper 80s. Towards Athens, sunshine and 93. Heat index 101.

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Jeff Eno with the Weather Channel. Mostly clear. We'll drop back to around 70. Into the mountains, mostly clear in Blue Ridge and mid-60s. Over in Clayton, a few more clouds. Mountains for Monday, we'll see stray showers of thunderstorms, sunny otherwise, and upper 80s. Towards Athens, sunshine and 93. Heat index 101.

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17: Jeff Eno with the Weather Channel. Mostly clear. We'll drop back to around 70. Into the mountains, mostly clear in Blue Ridge and mid-60s. Over in Clayton, a few more clouds. Mountains for Monday, we'll see stray showers of thunderstorms, sunny otherwise, and upper 80s. Towards Athens, sunshine and 93. Heat index 101.

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11: Jeff Eno with the Weather Channel. Mostly clear. We'll drop back to around 70. Into the mountains. Mostly clear in Blue Ridge and mid-60s. Over in Clayton, a few more clouds. Mountains for Monday. We'll see stray showers of thunderstorms. Sunny otherwise. And upper 80s. Towards Athens, sunshine and 93. Heat index 101.

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10: Jeff Eno with the Weather Channel. Mostly clear. We'll drop back to around 70. Into the mountains. Mostly clear in Blue Ridge, the mid-60s. Over in Clayton, a few more clouds. Mountains for Monday. We'll see stray showers of thunderstorms. Sunny otherwise. And upper 80s. Towards Athens, sunshine and 93. Heat index 101.

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5: Jeff Eno with the Weather Channel. Mostly clear. We'll drop back to around 70. Into the mountains, mostly clear in Blue Ridge and mid-60s. Over in Clayton, a few more clouds. Mountains for Monday, we'll see stray showers of thunderstorms, sunny otherwise, and upper 80s. Towards Athens, sunshine and 93. Heat index 101.

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5: Jeff Eno with the Weather Channel. Mostly clear. We'll drop back to around 70. Into the mountains, mostly clear in Blue Ridge and mid-60s. Over in Clayton, a few more clouds. Mountains for Monday, we'll see stray showers of thunderstorms, sunny otherwise, and upper 80s. Towards Athens, sunshine and 93. Heat index 101.

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8: Jeff Eno with the Weather Channel. Mostly clear. We'll drop back to around 70. Into the mountains. Mostly clear in Blue Ridge and mid-60s. Over in Clayton, a few more clouds. Mountains for Monday. We'll see stray showers of thunderstorms. Sunny otherwise and upper 80s. Towards Athens, sunshine and 93. Heat index 101.

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0: Are you 17 or are you 37?
1: No, you're like 37. Okay, you're going to get the whole story, then you'll decide who's right. Couples Court's coming up next.

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2: Every week, another middle schooler joins us, and they share the three biggest news stories. Today, it's Ariana. Ariana, where are you calling from?
3: I'm calling from Bethany.
2: Okay, you want to give a shout-out to your school?
3: Yeah, so I'm a seventh grader at Stoller Middle School.
2: Beautiful.
0: Seventh grade was awesome, Anna.
2: Yes.
0: You've heard me say it before. I had a great time in seventh grade.
2: Do you want to say hello to anybody?
3: Yeah, I'd like to give a shout-out to my brother.
2: What's up, brother? How old's your brother?
3: I think he's 10 now.
2: Oh, good.
0: Well, yeah. I think so.
2: He's getting so big. Did you guys start school yet?
3: Yeah. Actually, yesterday was my first day of school.
0: Oh, well, that's wonderful. Why the energy is still really big right now, right?
2: How'd it go?
3: Yeah. It was okay.
2: All right. We'll take that.
0: Yeah.
2: Yeah.
0: Mixed bag. Did you get lost? Were you able to find all your classes? That's a big one.
3: Yeah. All my classes are kind of like in the same area. Mm-hmm. So it was pretty easy, actually.
2: Well, Ariana, we're very excited to have you. Can you give us the first story of the three biggest of the week?
3: Of course. So my first story is a new species of snake named after a rock star. Scientists have found a new species of snake in New Guinea. The scientific name is Lilapis slashy, after Slash, a famous guitarist from the band Guns N' Roses.
0: Nice.
3: A scientist chose this name because Slash has a lifetime interest in reptiles.
0: I did not know that.
2: No.
0: Slash, if you're not aware, Ariana, also has like a glistening kind of like oily look to him too.
2: And they look like a snake.
0: I mean, he does. He looks like he's a little bit slippery, right? Yeah. I mean, be honest. Look at those photos there. Is he sweaty? Is he grimy? I don't know. He's very rock and roll.
2: That snake also has a lifetime addiction to top hats. That's a big thing. Do you know anything about Guns N' Roses, Ariana?
3: Really?
0: That's probably best. That's probably safest, right?
2: All right, go ahead. Give us that second biggest news story.
3: Okay, so next we have a new world record recently announced by an Australian man named Angus Johnstone. He set a new Guinness World Record for the longest time flying a kite. Angus flew his kite for 26 hours, 15 minutes, and 15 seconds.
0: Wow.
3: Mm-hmm. I know. He used the challenge to raise money for charity towards education and healthcare in Myanmar. Myanmar is the place where he once lived, taught, and met his wife.
2: That's wonderful.
0: My dad was a big kite flyer.
2: Really?
0: Yeah, he had stunt kites and high-flying kites. I had never had any idea that there was different types. And I remember that when we would fly these kites, like some of these would be hundreds of feet up in the air.
2: Yep.
0: You had to have a serious like rope. Like it was like a twine almost.
2: Have you ever flown a kite, Ariana? It's like a lost art.
3: I think I did once, like at the beach.
2: Yeah, the beach is the best place.
0: Good spot for it.
2: Yeah, to fly a kite.
0: Mm-hmm.
2: All right, give us that third biggest story of the week, girl.
3: So finally, we have a raccoon crashes the Mets game and scores a free hot dog. During the Mets game last week, a raccoon was spotted reaching through the hole in the stadium seats, trying to grab leftover peanut shells. A fan then decided to give it a leftover hot dog, and the raccoon pulled the entire hot dog into its hiding spot.
0: Nice.
3: A video of the hungry raccoon quickly spread across the internet. And the Mets won the game 4-2 against the Padres. But some fans say the raccoon was the real winner that night.
0: You know, when an animal does this and they end up winning the game, like that becomes a symbol, right? So if that raccoon plays his cards right and he just stays in that area, he's probably going to eat pretty well for a while.
3: Yeah.
2: My husband will tell you, now that you've fed it a hot dog, it lives there. It's never going to leave you alone. It'll be there every single day looking for more hot dogs.
0: Well, if they keep winning.
2: Well, you did such a wonderful job today, Ariana. Thank you so much for being our middle schooler of the week.
3: Yeah, of course. Thank you for having me.
0: It's going to be a great school year. Good luck.
3: Thank you.
2: If you're a middle schooler or you have a child who's a middle schooler that would like to join us on the air, sign them up at annaandraven.com. 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
15: On 316 West, speeds in the 20s from Winder Highway to Parker Central Avenue. And on 78 East, speeds in the 20s from Athens West Parkway to Timothy Road. And lastly, on the Interloop 10, speeds in the 20s at Old Hole Road. And this is Tiara Drake with Magic 102.1 traffic.
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16: weather. I'm meteorologist Ray Stajic with the Weather Channel. A hot, dry week coming up. Clear sky with some clouds this morning, mostly sunny this afternoon. 93 will feel close to 100. Tonight, clear 70.

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1: If you are delivering a baby coming up this weekend for Labor Day weekend, we want to hear from you on Tuesday. And then we're going to put all your names in a hat. We're going to pick one out, or you're going to win $100 worth of diapers. We want to hear your Labor Day delivery stories. 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The relationship with your partner changes, too. And that's why joining us is Dr. Shoshana Bennett. She is an author, speaker, and perinatal mental health pioneer. And Dr. Shosh, I think when you have the baby, you forget that

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1: From the lack of a filter,
2: mark my words,
1: to unhinged lunacy,
2: I fully understand that this is not a normal thing that people do.
1: We ask you, the people, is Anna Zapp out of line?
2: I have a sick sense of humor. What do you want from me? It's a weird thing. Feel free to judge. You can judge me. Just be kind. That's all I ask. I hate my birthday. I have hated it for a long, long time. And I am tired of being judged for it.
0: No.
2: I don't like to celebrate my birthday. It's not my thing. And I'm constantly getting yelled at for it. And I don't know why. Like, don't I get to choose if I like a day, if it's supposed to be about me?
0: No, I mean, it fell on a weekend this time. But usually you do take the day off. I mean, I thought that there was something fun that you do on your birthday. It's not?
2: No, I just don't want to be here. So, I don't want to be anywhere. I don't want to be around anybody.
0: So do you typically just, like, sleep and stay at home and not go anywhere?
2: No, I do things with my family or whatever. But it usually ends up being a disappointment. And I try to, this past year, I tried to be a grown-up. And I'm like, why? Why have I always hated my birthday so much?
0: Yeah.
2: Like, I cry every year on my birthday. I cry every year. There's a lot of reasons.
0: Okay.
2: And you tell me if I'm being out of line.
0: Yeah.
2: One, I think that it has unnecessary pressure to do things that are fun and to make yourself feel better.
0: Okay.
2: And I feel like it never lives up to the hype.
0: Okay, so are you crying because you're upset that it doesn't live up to the hype, or
2: I don't know
0: the
2: why
0: hype in that, or no?
2: To be fully honest with you, I have no idea.
0: Okay.
2: I can't control the tears. I don't know why.
0: There's a letdown there.
2: There's
0: okay,
2: always
0: and
2: a
0: I get
2: letdown.
0: That.
2: There's a letdown that it never lives up to the hype.
0: Mm-hmm.
2: When I was 16 years old, I did something to disobey my father. He canceled my sweet 16. I was not supposed to sleep out. It was the first time I wanted to sleep out. I was never allowed to. And he canceled my sweet 16. I think that it stems from that. That's what I've realized.
0: So you think there was a traumatic experience and since then, ever since then, you know.
2: When I turned 18, all my friends forgot it was my birthday.
0: Okay.
2: And we didn't do anything because they were supposed to come pick me up and go out, and nobody showed up.
0: I think that that's a big factor right there. I mean, I'm not a doctor, but I have been subjected to Rorschach testing.
2: I've been told my entire life that certain ages, you become too old to accomplish certain things. And every birthday, I look back at the things I had set out to do, and have I accomplished them, yes or no? Now, I will tell you.
0: I love it that every birthday is a litmus test as to whether or not you've measured up enough. I mean, you're a successful woman.
2: It's a mandatory performance review of my life, Raven. That's what it is every single year.
0: That is a ridiculous statement. It is self-imposed.
2: Why? Sure.
0: Who is measuring you on your birthday? Just you.
2: And then it's always the same thing. What do you want to do? What do you want to do? What do you want to do? I don't know.
0: Well, you shouldn't have to come up with that. But,
2: right.
0: But on the other hand, you should have input.
2: Here's
0: on
2: the problem. I'm the planner of my friends.
0: Yeah.
2: I am the planner of my family. So if I don't plan what I'm going to do, guess what happens?
0: Yeah.
2: Nothing.
0: And then you feel like it's a letdown anyways. The truth is if you just plan something for yourself and you could disappear, that would be okay.
2: I feel guilty to that.
0: Yeah.
2: I'm not spending the day with my kids because you're supposed to spend your special holidays with your kids. And I do want to be with them. So I don't know. And it's a summer birthday too. So it's like everybody's busy and has things to do and you always feel like you're imposing on them because it's a summer birthday. And when I was little in school, there was no cupcakes because nobody was in school.
0: I think you get a lot of problems here.
2: Right. Yeah. But I am tired of being told that you're messed up if you hate your... this is my favorite. My mom. You're lucky to be alive, Anna. You know how many people... you know how many people would die to be alive on their birthday. I'm like, well,
0: that
2: mom,
0: doesn't make a lot of
2: sense. That doesn't make sense, Mom.
0: God love her. That's
2: look, you're not thankful for your children, Anna. Is that what you're saying?
0: Okay.
2: No, I never said that. I love them very much. I just don't like my birthday.
0: Does anybody agree with you?
2: Right. Is it messed up not to like your birthday? Because I'm tired of being judged for it. 1-800-330-9999. What are you thinking? Does anybody agree with me?
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13: On 129 South, speeds in the teens from Chestnut Street to Terrace Street. And on the Interloop 10, speeds in the teens at Old Hall Road. Lastly, on 78 West, speeds in the 20s from Foundry Street to South Billups Street. And this is Tierra Drake with Magic 1021 traffic.
12: Magic 1021 weather.
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14: Northeast Georgia weather. I'm meteorologist Ray Stigick with the Weather Channel. A hot, dry week coming up. Clear sky with some clouds this morning, mostly sunny this afternoon. 93 will feel close to 100. Tonight, clear 70.
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2: Am I out of line? Because I don't like to use the word hate because hate is a mean word.
0: I mean, you use it a lot in the last couple minutes.
2: I strongly dislike my birthday. Okay. I strongly dislike it.
0: Yeah.
2: Let's say that.
0: Okay.
2: I know. It's one of those things. I don't know why I am the way I am, but I can't stand it. And I can't stand that my friends think that I'm lying and that I actually want to celebrate and I want to do things. I don't.
0: Well, I mean,
2: I don't want to.
0: When you lay it out like that, I mean, there's been some traumatic experiences, it seems. One self-imposed, the other one not so much.
2: Well, I feel like every year, when it's your birthday, it's a measure of, it's like a personal performance review of your life. What have you accomplished? What have you not accomplished? And that stress. Somebody sent a text and says, Anna, I agree with you about birthdays. My favorite day is the day after my birthday where I could just move on for another year. Me too. I love the day after my birthday. I love it.
0: That's strange thing that you've imposed on yourself. But I'm not saying that I don't understand at all. I'm just... It's a lot.
2: When some people say that they do their birthday month or their birthday week, my birthday is last weekend.
0: Yeah.
2: August 1st, I start getting upset about it. It bothers me. And then it's not till the day after that I can finally go, Let's go on. Back to life. Let's get back to normal.
0: You're twisted up.
2: How do people celebrate all month? I have no idea.
0: Don't be upset with them. Don't be mad at them that they're happy that they were born. Like, that doesn't make sense.
2: 1-800-330-9999. Am I out of line to feel that way?

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0: Here's the thing. I'm not a mom, but just as a casual observer, the second that baby arrives, even before it really, they start costing you substantially. So put that kid to work and get a little something back for yourself.
1: If you do deliver over Labor Day weekend and call on Tuesday, we're going to put everybody's name in a hat that calls in, and then we'll choose one winner to win $100 towards diapers.

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1: Aura farming battles have taken the world by storm. And that's a statement that probably makes no sense to you if you're over the age of 30.
2: Wait a minute. How do you... Aura farming?
1: Yeah, aura farming battles.
2: What? Okay. How do you do that?
1: Well, imagine two people standing face to face, almost like, remember a rap battle? When you would have a rap battle,
2: yes,
1: right? And then the crowd goes all around them, and they're like,
2: and they rap back and forth, yes, right? And then one raps, and then the other one raps, and right.
1: And then who wins, right? This is exactly the same thing, but a little bit different.
2: Okay.
3: So what does aura farming mean? On TikTok and Instagram, aura describes the style, attitude, or charisma someone projects. And farming comes from video games, particularly Minecraft, where players collect and accumulate resources or experience.
1: So they stand face to face, and they try to present themselves and create better aura, which means coolness.
2: And then whoever.
3: So aura farming means doing things that make you appear more charismatic, cool, respected, or popular.
2: Okay, and then as you, defeat others or are
1: you have more aura, then you win.
2: All right.
1: Sophia, am I explaining this correctly?
4: I think so, yeah.
1: Yeah.
2: Yeah, it seems weird, though.
1: Well,
2: it seems like it doesn't make sense. I thought aura was just something like you had.
1: Well,
2: it was on you and people could sense it. Some people could see it or whatever.
1: Yes.
2: But, like, I mean, I didn't know you could, like, farm it out.
4: Yeah.
2: Like,
4: yeah,
2: make it better or improve its strength.
1: You have to project aura. That's the thing. And let me explain this, like, for... in layman's terms, right?
2: Yeah.
1: It was like the popular kid that when they walked into a room, everybody stopped and stared at them, and you don't know what they had that was better than everybody else. They just had it.
2: Okay.
1: Yeah. It's Riz. It's
2: cool.
1: Charisma. It was Riz last year, and now it's called Aura.
2: Okay.
1: And they did a vote where they were trying to figure out what celebrities naturally just have the best aura.
2: Who's got it?
1: Right now, you can vote live at theaura100.com if you have literally nothing else to
2: nothing
1: do with
2: else
1: your life.
2: Nothing else right.
1: Yeah.
2: Whatsoever.
1: Uh-huh. Extra Emily is number one. She's a Twitch person. She streams on Twitch.
2: Don't know her.
1: Yeah, I saw videos and pictures of her. I think she's AI, so I don't know if we've really
4: perfect.
1: Dived
2: no
1: into
2: wonder
1: that.
2: She's winning.
1: Yeah.
2: Right. No wonder she's winning.
1: But
2: who else?
1: Johnny Depp right now is at number two.
2: Wait a minute. That's a surprise.
1: Cool, right?
2: I mean, he's definitely cool, but on the other hand, trial coverage would argue that there's some things that are questionable. Okay, what else?
1: Michael Jackson is number three.
2: Okay, I mean, again, some questionable decisions here, but I mean, I get it. Yeah, he certainly had aura.
1: And Christian Bale, John Cena. Like, first of all, where are the women on this list? No women have aura.
2: No women.
1: None.
2: No women. I have a woman for you on that list.
1: Okay.
2: We're going to do people that we think have aura.
1: Yeah.
2: I'm going to go Margot Qualley. I think that she's wonderful. Once Upon a Time in Hollywood, The Substance. I mean, it's like a hot aura. It's like red and, like, I wouldn't say angry, but, like, just bold. Yeah, she's bold.
1: Who has aura? Natural aura. Mm. Not this farming thing where you have to pretend
2: Keanu
1: to
2: Reeves.
1: Do it.
4: Yeah, well, yeah, he's
1: Sophia,
4: on the list.
1: Sophia, he's on the list, right?
4: But I will say, the first person I thought of is also on the list, and it is so weird and random. I was so surprised that you said him. John Cena.
1: Yeah.
4: Like,
2: really?
4: He has, like, natural aura. Like,
1: yeah.
4: I don't know him that well, but, like, from what I've seen of him, it's not, like, forced.
2: That's what makes him cool.
4: Yeah, he radiates aura.
1: Barack Obama's got aura.
2: Yes,
4: yeah.
2: Okay.
4: Sure.
2: You know, I would say yes.
1: Like, there's something, like, when you walk in, there's assertiveness,
4: yep,
1: there's, like, confidence. It's not natural.
2: It's cool,
1: man. It's not about being hot. It's about having the confidence and exuding it. And that's what would make you popular when you were in high school.
4: Agree. Okay.
1: How you do that standing face to face in a rap battle kind of way, that I still don't understand. And I watched hours of video over the weekend.
2: I feel like that's counterproductive to what aura is supposed to mean, but okay, whatever.
1: Drinking and driving will change your whole world. 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
14: On 129 North, speeds in the teens at Main Street. And on 316 West, speeds in the teens from Winder Highway to Progress Central Avenue. Lastly, on the Interloop 10, speeds in the 20s at Old Hull Road. And this is Tiara Drake with Magic 1021 traffic. Northeast Georgia
15: weather. I'm meteorologist Ray Stidjik with the Weather Channel. A hot, dry week coming up. Clear sky with some clouds this morning, mostly sunny this afternoon. 93 will feel close to 100. Tonight, clear 70.

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1: Were you mad, sad, or glad this weekend? Were you mad, sad, or glad this weekend?
2: What'd you do over the weekend? Anything good? Anything bad? You could always call or text 1-800-330-9999. Mad, sad, or glad? Raven, producer Sophia, producer Justin, how was it?
0: I ran the gamut of emotions on Friday, Anna, and it all happened inside a minute. So I met for lunch my family, my wife's family, really. Her sister's from out of state down by the shore. And we had lunch, and that was great. Everything was wonderful. And then we were getting ready to take the kids to the beach, and we went outside, and I discovered that because I had two sets of keys, I had locked my keys inside my dad's truck.
2: Oh.
0: And then I had to call AAA. So I was mad that I did that, sad that they left without me to go to the beach, and really upset that it said it was going to take an hour and 15 minutes. But my dude E showed up 6 minutes later and was in that truck in seriously 2 minutes.
2: That's wonderful.
0: That was amazing. I was very, very happy with that.
2: You had all the emotions.
0: All ran all the emotions, yes. And it all happened within an hour of me leaving here on Friday.
2: I was happy. I was glad. I went to go see Pitbull in concert with my daughter and her friend and my friend.
0: Oh, so, I didn't realize you were going.
2: Oh, you know what?
0: Mr. 305.
2: I wasn't going to go. Uh-huh. And then I said, why is my 17-year-old daughter going to see Pitbull and I'm not?
0: Right.
2: It was my generation that invented Pitbull. Right?
0: I'm sure Pitbull invented himself.
2: You
0: that would be
2: I
0: the
2: mean.
0: Argument, but okay, right.
2: And I was literally shocked by the thousands of teenagers that were there.
0: Mm-hmm.
2: And I realized there was two people there. There was the teenagers, and then there were the people that were our age that grew up on Pitbull.
0: Sure.
2: And we were the only ones dancing. How come teenagers don't dance anymore? Sophia, you're the closest to them in age.
3: Yeah.
2: How come they don't dance? Like, you're at a Pitbull concert. Move your body.
3: No one dances. No one moves.
2: I mean,
0: that's so weird.
2: I mean,
0: you've been going to concerts, too. Do they move at your concerts?
3: Yes, but I mean, yes and no. When we go to, like, clubs or bars, people do not move.
2: It's
3: concerts
2: so weird.
3: Are a little different, but
0: that is weird.
2: You kidding me? I twerked everywhere. Yeah. Every opportunity.
0: I bet you did.
2: I did.
0: You could probably put that away, but okay.
2: Right. I shook it all over.
0: Yeah.
2: But right. So I didn't understand.
0: What was the review? How was the show?
2: Oh, it was great.
0: Yeah.
2: Lots of fun. I've never seen so many people just having a good time, and it was really nice.
0: So many bald caps, right?
2: So many. The baldies were out in full force.
0: Sophia.
3: I was glad because it's the little things. Starbucks released a banana bread latte with their new fall drop.
0: Oh, my gosh.
3: You guys. Please, I'm a huge banana bread latte fan. I collect them wherever I go.
2: Weird.
3: Yeah.
0: I would figure you just drink them.
3: No, but I rate
2: closet.
3: Them.
0: Right.
3: I'm obsessed with them.
0: Yeah.
3: Anyway, Starbucks, you know, it's like the easiest coffee shop to go to. I don't have to go to a specialty one. I don't have to do all that. I could use my little app. So I'm really happy. It's really convenient, and it made me happy. So I'm glad.
2: Congratulations. I'm really happy to hear that.
0: Justin, how about you? Are you thrilled that banana bread something is back?
4: Didn't know that was a thing.
0: Okay.
4: I had a sad glad combo myself. I went to a friend's father's celebration of life over the weekend.
0: Okay.
4: And he was a teacher and a coach for a lot of us. We all grew up together.
0: Oh, that's good. And it's a reunion then.
4: Yeah, so a lot of the people, a lot of the attendees were people that I went to school with, but also a lot of our former teachers who are still around were there too. So it was nice to like actually reconnect with them, and they could see how we've all grown up and people I haven't seen in X amount of years, but it was nice. It was bittersweet, but it was a good weekend.
2: All right, now it's your turn. 1-800-330-9999. Were you mad, sad, or glad this weekend?
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32: Meteorologist Ray Stigick with the Weather Channel. A hot, dry week coming up. Clear sky with some clouds this morning, mostly sunny this afternoon. 93 will feel close to 100. Tonight, clear 70.

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1: 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It's time to just rename things. We're renaming all types of things.
0: Okay.
1: Lakes, airports. Question is, do we really need to be renaming these things?
0: Well, you know, I mean, some of this stuff, these names are a little bit stale, honestly. I like it.
1: They can keep Canadian geese. I'm not a big fan of Canadian geese. You want those? Keep those. All right, it's coming up next.

0: Magic 102.1, 80s, 90s, and today. Oh, it was a busy weekend. Canadians are still mad. I think they're even getting more mad as we go. Trending is presented by Robinhood. Your money, your move. Let's start with good news, Raven. How about that?
1: Yeah, go ahead.
0: Olivia Rodrigo's first ever Daisy Chain Fields Festival was a huge success. $20 million raised for all female-based nonprofits, ranging from reproductive rights to domestic violence. Now, the festival itself raised $10 million, but then Melinda French Gates, that's Bill Gates' ex, she took the stage and she matched it with another $10
1: million. Cool.
0: Yep, it was an all-female lineup, so you had Stevie Nicks, Alanis Morissette, Chappell Roan. But one of the highlights of the night is when Olivia Rodrigo was joined on stage by Sarah McLachlan, and they honored Dolly Parton with this.
1: Very nice.
0: It was beautiful. It really was. So, massive success. I think it's safe to say it'll happen again next year.
1: Yeah, I imagine so. And you know what? Very cool for a young artist to take charge of something like that.
0: Absolutely.
1: And to do something that you know, obviously has raised so much for good. She's a great artist. Three albums in, and every one of them is great.
0: You want to talk about the Queen of Country, though? That was a tribute to Dolly Parton. She was laid to rest in a private ceremony this weekend, and the tributes keep coming, honoring her memory and all that she accomplished. And one of the biggest announcements was this.
2: In Tennessee, Governor Bill Lee in the Nashville International Airport announced plans today to rename the airport in honor of Dolly Parton.
0: Yes!
1: That took like 10 seconds.
0: Yes! Huh?
1: Fans were like, we should do this. Wait. They were like, wait a minute. All right, we'll do this.
0: They've been arguing about daylight savings for 25 years.
1: I mean, at least, right?
0: You can't get anything done.
1: Nothing.
0: Government can do nothing. Can't agree on a single thing. But
1: Friday,
0: you
1: the airport has one name. Monday, we're changing
0: That's
1: signs.
0: It. Done. We signed it right in like that. And it's so funny.
1: Too bad she didn't want to be president.
0: Oh, wonderful. The one thing that is wonderful and the one thing that everybody agrees on was that Dolly Parton was a wonderful woman. There was a couple times this weekend where I got really, really mad and I wanted to say mean things. And I thought in my mind,
1: what would Dolly do?
0: What would Dolly do? She would bite her tongue and she would smile. And that's exactly what I did.
1: Classy, smart lady.
0: Absolutely. But speaking of changing things' names, if you missed it last week.
3: Going to be changing the name of Lake Ontario, effective immediately, to Lake America.
0: President Donald Trump had that announcement.
1: Listen, I'll tell you what's really impressive is the rollout of T-shirts that are available immediately on Amazon. And I want you to know that a real conversation took place in this studio where I need to replace some of my T-shirts. And I really liked the look of one of the shirts, but I figured things would get thrown at me. Or people would just make assumptions about me one way or the other. But it was a nice looking T-shirt. I'm just saying, and it was available in all colors. And I almost got the one in light blue.
0: You know who's really mad? The Canadians buy all this. And the Canadian.
1: Are they?
0: Yeah, you think so?
1: Okay.
0: Absolutely. And they put up a huge billboard on the lake saying it's Lake Ontario today and always. And here's their prime minister.
4: Let's be serious. Long before President Trump, this lake was called Lake Ontario.
5: So that's our message to President Trump. We're resilient, and we're strong Canadians. We're always going to protect our sovereignty.
0: But if you go to Google Maps right now, Google Maps has changed it to Lake America for American users.
1: Yeah, Google Maps.
0: But around the world, it's like with a slash, and it says also Lake Ontario, in case you have no idea what's happening, because you're just living in your world in Germany or whatever.
1: That's not, you know, it's not the first place it's got a couple different names. All right, so it's fine, you know. Enjoy.
0: Yeah.
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24: On 78 West, speeds in the single digits from Carr Street to College Avenue. And on 129 South, speeds in the teens from Trinity Place to Jefferson River Road. On 316 East, speeds in the teens at Jimmy Daniel Road. And lastly, on 129 North, speeds in the 20s from Hog Mountain Road to White Oak Road. And this is Tierra Drake with Magic 1021 traffic.
25: Northeast Georgia weather.
26: I'm meteorologist Ray Stigick with the Weather Channel. A hot, dry week coming up. Clear sky with some clouds this morning, mostly sunny this afternoon. 93 will feel close to 100. Tonight, clear 70.

0: clearly it's not in good shape.
1: Why did she break up with you? Because you spent too much money on it and nothing on her?
2: It wasn't too much money. It was only $2,000, but still, she broke up with me. I don't know why. I'm a car guy.
3: I think she probably was just looking for an excuse to get out of that relationship.
1: I think so, too.
3: And then she used that. She's like, anything that happens next, I'm going to dump this dude.
1: Yeah.
0: Ironically, the song being sung in the background is the Journey divorce song.
3: Oh,
0: so that's funny. Wow. Separate ways.
1: How ironic.
0: Yeah.
3: Beyond notice, car guys, you can get broken up with if you buy an 81 Corvette.
0: Yeah.
1: Welcome to Happy Hour Happenings. What happened to you this week?
4: My dad made a hard-boiled egg and it exploded on me, and I had first-degree burns.
1: How did you get a first-degree burn from a hard-boiled egg?
4: Because my dad thought I was watching it, and I thought he was watching it, and it smelled like it was burning. He told me to run to the stove. The minute I ran to the stove, it exploded on my arm, chest, and face. I am now a vegetarian and vegan.
1: This bad problem where I just laugh at everything that everyone says. Like, your girlfriend broke up with you, I'm laughing in your face.
3: That's why they like you.
1: Third degree burns, it's funny.
0: They keep telling you, though. Yeah. They keep telling you.
1: Yeah.
3: Hard-boiled egg exploding, terrifying, actually, when you think about it. It just unlocked a whole new fear I didn't even know I had.
0: Unexpected.
3: Yeah.
0: Right? Unexpected.
3: I didn't know they exploded, but now I do.
1: Yeah. PSA.
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16: I'm meteorologist Ray Stidjik with the Weather Channel. A hot, dry week coming up.
15: clear sky with some clouds this morning, mostly sunny this afternoon. 93 will feel close to 100. Tonight, clear 70.

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1: Is today the day that Raven proves me wrong? Raven, I've created an AI song for you. Ready? Fantastic.

0: like me.
1: No?
0: Yeah.
1: I mean, today.
0: Wonderfully expressive and whatnot, but it's...
1: Yeah.
0: It's long,
1: are you
0: too.
1: Taking
0: I mean,
1: it
0: why
1: home?
0: Why is it like a half hour long?
1: Because.
0: All right.
1: Listen, if you've missed it, something very serious has been happening here. Raven and I have had a bet going on for the last 3 weeks.
0: 12 pounds in 3 weeks was the bet here. You and my wife staged an intervention, and Sophia said no possible way anyone can lose 12 pounds in 3 weeks. You agreed
1: as well.
0: There's a poster hanging up in this room that says so, and I'm at like, what, 9 pounds or whatever, 10 pounds?
1: I will give you this. Mm. I knew that if I told you I would give you 2 of my PTO days if you could lose these 12 pounds before your son got married this weekend, that you would actually try. And here, and I've seen you, like, you know how guys are. They just, like, stop drinking soda and they lose 20 pounds and it's the most unnatural,
0: this has been more involved
1: meanest
0: than that.
1: Thing ever, you know?
0: but I understand, like, it can be done. A weight can change.
1: Mm-hmm.
0: I want to tell you, too, is that, you know, listen, we've done everything we can to make this completely legitimate. We've used 2 scales.
1: Mm-hmm.
0: We have compared those, you know, time and time again. Today, I'm a little bit nervous because we've removed a carpet square that was under the scale.
1: I don't know
0: what that's going to do to the numbers.
1: We bought a talking scale on Amazon, but of course it came from China. And every time that he would get on it, it would change the weight. And then we had somebody, we post the videos on our Instagram at Anna and Raven. You can go see them all. And we had somebody send me an email and said, Anna, get it off the carpet. The problem is the carpet. And I said... Oh, yeah.
0: Yeah, but we never did that before. Now we're doing it today for the first time, and it's the second to last weigh in, and I don't like it necessarily, unless it works in my favor. We're going to see what happens.
1: Right. All right, so it's starting weight.
0: I wish the scale would speak in Chinese, by the way.
1: It doesn't.
0: We didn't figure that out.
1: It speaks in English.
0: All right.
1: All right, the starting weight was 226.6.
0: Mm-hmm.
1: His last day to hit this goal is Wednesday, so he only has a couple days left. As of last Friday, he weighed 216 pounds. So that, I mean, Raven, not for nothing.
0: That's 11 pounds.
1: And you
0: I
1: can
0: weighed
1: see the
0: 216.
1: Difference.
0: It was 216 flat.
1: Yeah.
0: And then we had one scale said less at one point. But that's the official scale we're going
1: with. All right. So now we're going to get in position.
0: I don't know if I can even be flat today. Like I had at least 8 French fries this weekend.
1: Okay.
0: A lot of salads. The belt's off.
1: So the goal is...
0: And I'm wearing jeans and they're heavy pants.
1: Here we go.
0: I'm just saying.
1: Okay. All the excuses. The goal is 214.6. We've removed the carpet from the spot. I'm bringing the microphone down to the talking scale.
0: All right, here we go.
1: All right. Uh-oh.
0: No. No, that can't be possible. Wait. No.
1: You want to get on it again?
0: I'm getting on it again, and then I'm going to move it back over to carpet.
1: You're going to move it back to carpet? It was 218.8. Yep. It was 218.8. Let's see now. No, he went up. No, it says 218.8.
0: What?
1: It's because they were right. It's because the carpet,
0: no,
1: Raven.
0: No, forget the carpet.
1: No, we cannot forget the carpet.
0: We're going back on the carpet.
1: We cannot forget the carpet.
0: We're going back on the carpet.
1: No, we're not going back on the carpet. There's no going back. All right, go ahead. Go ahead. Try. Go on the carpet. See what happens.
0: Oh, no. Why?
1: 218.8.
0: What'd you guys do to this scale?
1: We didn't do anything to the scale, Raven. It's 218.8. So Raven has gained 2 pounds over the weekend. So now he has to lose 3.5 pounds by Wednesday. I was rooting for you. I was rooting for you, even though I knew in my heart you couldn't do it. I knew it.
0: Who says that? What's... Oh, my. I'll be back.
1: 2 days. You have 2 days to lose 3 pounds. You could do it. Not. Drinking and driving will change your whole world. The next time you're out with your friends... Consider what would happen if you got pulled over after drinking.
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1: Instead, what if your decision to call a sober ride changed your world for the better? 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
15: I'm meteorologist Ray Stidjik with the Weather Channel. A hot, dry week coming up. Clear sky with some clouds this morning, mostly sunny this afternoon. 93 will feel close to 100. Tonight, clear 70.

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1: Are you scheduled to have a baby this weekend? Are you due any day? We want to hear your Labor Day weekend delivery stories.
0: Yeah, there's really hardly ever.

0: your hair is up, put it down. If it's down, put it up. I know it sounds simplistic, but it really can make a difference in your mindset. It doesn't matter where you're going.
1: Fair enough. Number two.
0: Okay. Rule number two, no business talk. No talking about the children or anything to do with running the house. So the leaky roof, the who's going to pick up the kid from preschool, no financial talk, nothing. That's why often dates fizzle out. They stop since they become business meetings and they're just not fun or romantic anymore.
1: What are we supposed to talk about?
2: Right. When that's everything that's on your mind at that point, right? It feels a little bit overwhelming.
0: You desperately need a date, if that's the question. Mm. Okay?
1: Okay.
0: You need to connect. This is about connecting and reconnecting to make sure that sparkle stays there. This is when, okay, I'm going to move into rule number three and then it'll make more sense.
1: Yeah.
2: Let's go.
0: Rule number three is fluffy talk only. Remember flirting like a million years ago? That's what you want to get back. Remember why you're together. This is when you're showing your appreciation, if you're not good about that during the rest of the week. And honestly, if at the beginning of this dating, this regular dating, you don't know what to talk about, you know, that quiet kind of awkward silence is also intimate. If you're just giggling and making eyes at each other over soup, that's also intimacy. And, you know, this is modeling great stuff to your kids. Children need to see their parents having special time. It gives a feeling of security to the children. So start as young as the kids can be to go out on a regular basis.
1: Oh, that's all good advice. And y'all, I know it's for right after you have a baby, but that's good for parents that have been parenting for a long time, too. A nice reminder. You want to learn more about Dr. Shosh? Head to her website, drshosh.com, S-H-O-S-H. And it's Dr. Shoshana Bennett. Thank you so much for taking the time.
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12: When I was growing up in Alabama, we didn't have cowboys. 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
11: Riley Green and Boot Barn, sharing a deep respect for the cowboy way. 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
13: Georgia weather. I'm meteorologist Ray Stigick with the Weather Channel. A hot, dry week coming up. Clear sky with some clouds this morning, mostly sunny this afternoon. 93 will feel close to 100. Tonight, clear 70.

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0: Mark my words.
1: To unhinged lunacy.
0: I fully understand that this is not a normal thing that people do.
1: We ask you, the people, is Anna Zapp out of line?
2: I have a sixth sense of humor. What do you want from me?
0: It's a weird thing. Feel free to judge. You can judge me. Just be kind. That's all I ask. I hate my birthday. I have hated it for a long, long time. And I am tired of being judged for it.
3: No.
0: I don't like to celebrate my birthday. It's not my thing. And I'm constantly getting yelled at for it. And I don't know why. Like, don't I get to choose if I like a day, if it's supposed to be about me?
3: No, I mean, it fell on a weekend this time, but usually you do take the day off. I mean, I thought that there was something fun that you do on your birthday. It's not?
0: No, I just don't want to be here. So, I don't want to be anywhere. I don't want to be around anybody.
3: So do you typically just, like, sleep and stay at home and not go anywhere?
0: No, I do things with my family or whatever, but it usually ends up being a disappointment. And this past year, I tried to be a grown-up, and I'm like, why? Mm. Why have I always hated my birthday so much?
3: Yeah.
0: Like, I cry every year on my birthday. I cry every year. There's a lot of reasons.
3: Okay.
0: And you tell me if I'm being out of line.
3: Yeah.
0: One, I think that it has unnecessary pressure to do things that are fun and to make yourself feel better.
3: Okay.
0: And I feel like it never lives up to the hype.
3: Okay, so are you crying because you're upset that it doesn't live up to the height, or
0: I don't know
3: the
0: why
3: hype
0: I cry.
3: In that, or no?
0: To be fully honest with you, I have no idea.
3: Okay.
0: I can't control the tears. Don't know why.
3: There's a letdown there.
0: There's
3: okay,
0: always
3: and I
0: a
3: get
0: letdown.
3: That.
0: There's a letdown that it never lives up to the hype.
3: Mm-hmm.
0: When I was 16 years old, I did something to disobey my father. He canceled my sweet 16. I was not supposed to sleep out. It was the first time I wanted to sleep out. I was never allowed to. And he canceled my sweet 16. I think that it stems from that. That's what I've realized.
3: So you think there was a traumatic experience ever since then, you know?
0: When I turned 18, all my friends forgot it was my birthday.
3: Okay.
0: And we didn't do anything because they were supposed to come pick me up and go out, and nobody showed up.
3: I think that that's a big factor right there. I mean, I'm not a doctor, but I have been subjected to Rorschach testing.
0: I've been told my entire life that certain ages you become too old to accomplish certain things. And at every birthday, I look back at the things I had set out to do, and have I accomplished them, yes or no? Now, I will tell you.
3: I love it that every birthday is a litmus test as to whether or not you've measured up enough. I mean, you're a successful woman.
0: It's a mandatory performance review of my life, Raven. That's what it is every single year.
3: That is a ridiculous statement. It is self-imposed.
0: Why? Sure.
3: Who is measuring you on your birthday? Just you.
0: And then it's always the same thing. What do you want to do? What do you want to do? What do you want to do? I don't know.
3: Well, you shouldn't have to come up with that. But,
0: right.
3: But on the other hand, you should have input.
0: Here's
3: on what
0: the problem.
3: You want.
0: I'm the planner of my friends.
3: Yeah.
0: I'm the planner of my family. So if I don't plan what I'm going to do, guess what happens?
3: Yeah.
0: Nothing.
3: And then you feel like it's a letdown anyways. The truth is if you just plan something for yourself and you could disappear, that would be okay.
0: I feel guilty to that. Yeah. I'm not spending the day with my kids because you're supposed to spend your special holidays with your kids. And I do want to be with them. So I don't know. And it's a summer birthday too. So it's like everybody's busy and has things to do and you always feel like you're imposing on them because it's a summer birthday. And when I was little in school, there was no cupcakes because nobody was in school.
3: I think you get a lot of problems here.
0: Right. Yeah. But I am tired of being told that you're messed up if you hate your... this is my favorite. My mom. You're lucky to be alive, Anna. You know how many people... you know how many people would die to be alive on their birthday.
3: I'm like,
0: well,
3: that
0: mom,
3: doesn't make a lot of
0: sense. That doesn't make sense, Mom.
3: God love her. That's
0: look, you're not thankful for your children, Anna. Is that what you're saying? I never said that. I love them very much. I just don't like my birthday.
3: Does anybody agree with you?
0: Right. Is it messed up not to like your birthday? Because I'm tired of being judged for it. 1-800-330-9999. What are you thinking? 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
9: Northeast Georgia weather. I'm meteorologist Ray Stidjik with the Weather Channel. A hot, dry week coming up. Clear sky with some clouds this morning, mostly sunny this afternoon. 93 will feel close to 100. Tonight, clear 70.
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0: Am I out of line? Because I don't like to use the word hate, because hate is a mean word.
3: I mean, you use it a lot in the last couple minutes.
0: I strongly dislike my birthday. Okay. I strongly dislike it. Yeah. Let's say that.
3: Okay.
0: I know, it's one of those things. I don't know why I am the way I am, but I can't stand it. And I can't stand that my friends think that I'm lying and that I actually want to celebrate and I want to do things. I don't. I don't want to.
3: When you lay it out like that, I mean, there's been some traumatic experiences, it seems. One self-imposed, the other one not so much.
0: Well, I feel like every year, when it's your birthday, it's a measure of, it's like a personal performance review of your life. What have you accomplished? What have you not accomplished? And that stress. Somebody sent a text and says, Anna, I agree with you about birthdays. My favorite day is the day after my birthday where I could just move on for another year. Me too. I love the day after my birthday. I love it.
3: That's strange thing that you've imposed on yourself. But I'm not saying that I don't understand at all. I'm just... It's a lot.
0: When some people say that they do their birthday month or their birthday week, my birthday is last weekend.
3: Yeah.
0: August 1st, I start getting upset about it. It bothers me. And then it's not till the day after that I can finally go, let's go on. Back to life. Let's get back to normal.
3: You're twisted up, man.
0: How do people celebrate all month? I have no idea.
3: Don't be upset with them. Don't be mad at them that they're happy that they were born. Like, that doesn't make sense.
0: 1-800-330-9999. Am I out of line to feel that?

Magic 102.1, 80s, 90s, and today. I'm Pete DeGraff. Good morning. I know it's Monday. I know you're going to be dragging all day. But look at it this way. You got a long holiday weekend coming up and a 4-day work week next week. We just got to get through this one first.

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16: I'm meteorologist Ray Stajic with the Weather Channel. It's going to be hot and it's going to be dry most of the week. Continuing with sunshine today, 93 will feel close to 100. Tonight, clear 70. Sunshine, 95 tomorrow.

There goes Ed Sheeran on Magic 102.1, 80s, 90s, and today. How'd you like to go see him in concert with three friends? It's his Loop Tour. Also performing Macklemore, Lucas Graham, and Aaron Rowe. You could be there. Saturday, October 3rd at Mercedes-Benz Stadium in Atlanta. 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

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I'm Pete DeGraff. Had a chance once to ride on a golf cart with all these ladies. It was an enlightening experience. A little scary, too. And Vogue.

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0: 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With Macklemore, Lucas Graham, and Aaron Rowe. In concert, Ed Sheeran.
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16: I'm meteorologist Ray Stajic with the Weather Channel. It's going to be hot and it's going to be dry most of the week. Continuing with sunshine today, 93 will feel close to 100. Tonight, clear 70. Sunshine, 95 tomorrow.

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Tomorrow morning, wake up with the Anna and Raven Morning Show for you. 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
21: I'm meteorologist Ray Stajic with the Weather Channel. It's going to be hot and it's going to be dry most of the week. Continuing with sunshine today, 93 will feel close to 100. Tonight, clear 70. Sunshine, 95 tomorrow.

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How's the castle built of people you pretend to care about? 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
10: weather. I'm meteorologist Ray Stajic with the Weather Channel. It's going to be hot and it's going to be dry most of the week. Continuing with sunshine today, 93 will feel close to 100. Tonight, clear 70. Sunshine, 95 tomorrow.

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I'm Pete DeGraff. 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
24: Meteorologist Ray Stajic with the Weather Channel. It's going to be hot and it's going to be dry most of the week. Continuing with sunshine today, 93 will feel close to 100. Tonight, clear 70. Sunshine, 95 tomorrow.

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0: 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With Macklemore, Lucas Graham, and Aaron Rowe. 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
15: There's heavy congestion on 78 East from Paris Street to Athens Perimeter. Expect delays on 78 West from Carr Street to Paris Street. And finally, there are speeds in the single digits on the inner loop along Old Hall Road. 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Ken Nugent, Georgia's law firm. One call, that's all. I'm Shaw Coggan, and this is Magic 102.1 Traffic.
16: Northeast Georgia weather.
17: I'm meteorologist Ray Stajic with the Weather Channel. Clear, mild evening, and the heat will continue to come back as we head on through Tuesday. We'll wake up Tuesday morning near 70, sunny in the afternoon, 95 heat index, just over

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It's Sugarland. 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

Magic 102.1, 80s, 90s, and today. Are you finally back in a routine now that the kiddos are in school? Can you believe tomorrow is the first day of September? It's the meteorological first day of fall.

0: 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Waking you up, Anna and Raven. Set that alarm for 5 a.m. tomorrow morning.
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13: Expect delays on 78 West from Williams Street to Parrish Street. There are speeds in the single digits on the inner loop along Old Hall Road. And finally, there are minor slowdowns on the outer loop along Old Hall Road and Athens Perimeter. I'm Shaw Coggan, and this is Magic 102.1 traffic.

Magic 102.1, 80s, 90s, and today it's finally here. We got a Georgia football game this week with a 3 p.m. kickoff at home between the hedges. Do you have your outfit picked out yet? I have my outfit. It's laid out in my guest room. Now I got to work on my menu. Go Dawgs.

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6: Expect minor delays on the outer loop along Old Hole Road and Athens Perimeter. There's bumper-to-bumper traffic on the inner loop along Old Hole Road. And finally, there are slowdowns on 78 West from William Street to King Avenue. I'm Shaw Coggan, and this is Magic 102.1 traffic. Northeast Georgia
17: weather. I'm meteorologist Ray Stajic with the Weather Channel. Clear, mild evening, and the heat will continue to come back as we head on through Tuesday. We'll wake up Tuesday morning near 70, sunny in the afternoon, 95 heat index, just over 100.

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Sending you to Atlanta to see Ed Sheeran in October. 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
18: There are delays on 78 East from Paris Street to Athens Perimeter. Expect slowdowns on 78 West from Williams Street to Paris Street. And finally, there are speeds in the single digits on the inner loop along Old Hole Road. I'm Shaw Coggan, and this is Magic 102.1 Traffic.

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8: There's bumper-to-bumper traffic on the inner loop along Old Hole Road. Expect slowdowns on 78 West from Athens Perimeter to Alps Road. And finally, there are delays on 78 East from Magnolia Street to Winterville Road. I'm Shaw Coggin, and this is Magic 1021 traffic. Northeast Georgia
18: weather. I'm meteorologist Ray Stajic with the Weather Channel. Clear, mild evening, and the heat will continue to come back as we head on through Tuesday. We'll wake up Tuesday morning near 70, sunny in the afternoon, 95 heat index, just over 1.

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11: There are delays on 78 East from South Millage Avenue to Athens Perimeter. Expect slowdowns on 78 West from Athens Perimeter to Paris Street. And finally, there's bumper-to-bumper traffic on the inner loop along Old Hole Road. I'm Shaw Coggan, and this is Magic 102.1 Traffic.

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1: I'm meteorologist Ray Stajic with the Weather Channel. Clear, mild evening, and the heat will continue to come back as we head on through Tuesday. We'll wake up Tuesday morning near 70, sunny in the afternoon, 95 heat index, just over 100.

Magic 102.1 80s, 90s, and today, Florence Welch from Florence and the Machine said at her concert, fans, please put your phones away. And sometimes you honestly do miss the moment trying to document it. So when's the last time you went somewhere without taking a picture?

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20: I'm meteorologist Ray Stajic with the Weather Channel. Clear, mild evening, and the heat will continue to come back as we head on through Tuesday. We'll wake up Tuesday morning near 70, sunny in the afternoon, 95 heat index, just over 100.

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